Three fine tunes are there. 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The Certifiables with A West Beach Road, followed by something brand new from Father John Misty, a song called The Payoff. And then an artist I like very much from New Zealand, Mel Parsons, and a new song from her called Grain by Grain. It is time for me to say goodbye to those of you taking the syndicated show. Hope you can join me next week for another Dirt Music coming to you from the studios of 2SER and around Australia, thanks to the Community Radio Network. I've been enjoying, we ended the first part of the show last week with a track from it, the album from Javon Jackson, which is kind of jazzified interpretations of Bob Dylan songs. As I probably said last week, shouldn't work, but does work. We listened to The Times They Are A-Changing last week. This week we're going to listen to Javon Jackson doing a version of a Bob Dylan song I love very, very much. It's called Hurricane. See what you think.

y a fait à la mairie, le jour de la kermesse, une photo de Jean Jaurès. Et chaque verre de vin était un diamant rose, posé sur fond de silicose. Il parlait de 36 et des coups de grisou, des accidents du fond du trou.

is 1300 655 06. That's the Reading Writing Hotline, and they're there to help. 1300 655 06. Go on, take the plunge.

And that was We Don't Need Another Hero by Tina Turner. An old one, but a good one. I hope you're all enjoying. Remember, this is Two Barb Radio, 104.7 FM. And I'm Saffron, and this is my show, The Spectrum of Sound, right here on Two Barb Radio, 104.7 FM. I hope you're all enjoying, and I hope that you've had a relatively good Monday at the very least. Even though it's been rather cloudy today.

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You've just been listening to the one and the only Led Zeppelin with their song Whole Lotta Love from 1969. And that is a dedication tonight to English drummer John Bonham, who was born on the 31st of May 1948 and was from Led Zeppelin. They had the 1969 US number 4 single with the song we played, The Whole Lotta Love. The band's fourth album, released in 1971, featured the rock classic Stairway to Heaven. And

Hip-hop!

I agor gilbo jongo gon. Jermo mendugo jana ingan. Ngayo bari burp jimben delegon. Garu garin muragabu imbalan.

Have you ever thought about university study in Taree? Taree University's campus is now registering students. Partnering with Australian universities, the range of supported degrees cover accounting, agribusiness, education, early childhood, primary and secondary, business and nursing. Here's your chance to get a degree leading to local professional employment. To get started, visit tareeuni.org.au or call 1300